KWMY Joliet Billings. 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

Classic Hits, my 105.9 Journey, and faithfully inside the 6 o'clock hour we go. Anybody bought fireworks yet this year? I'm assuming with Freedom 250, you're celebrating 250 years, that fireworks sales will be pretty huge this year. But then you take the economy, I don't know. It's when I was a kid, fireworks really cheap. Not so much now, but maybe they've gone down this year. What do you

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number one for classic hits, 5-105-9. Kenny Loggins from the Goldsmith Gallery Jewelers Studio. Well, Rod Stewart, he is on tour, and he had to cancel. He had to cut a concert short last week, I believe, and he just wasn't feeling right on the stage, needed some oxygen. He's going to cancel a couple shows, should be back at it. He is 81 years old, though. When I'm 81, I hope I'm walking, let alone.

0: number one for classic hits, My 105.9 Survivor and Eye of the Tiger. That is going to do it for me. I am out the door tomorrow. Willie will be here on your Thursday, 6 a.m. As always, some games, some prizes to be won. Also, our final day for code words when it comes to Free Golf Fridays. He'll have yours at 9:05 tomorrow morning, okay? Wake up with Willie tomorrow, 6 a.m. right here on My 105.9. Bye-bye.
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10: Showers and thunderstorms through the evening. I'm Ed McIntosh from Q2. A chance of showers and thunderstorms that could produce some gusty winds. Mostly cloudy overnight is the showers end, temperatures drop to the mid-50s. Tomorrow, mid to lower 80s, the chance of a stray shower or storm through the afternoon and evening. Isolated to scattered storms on Friday. 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
13: More unsettled weather today with pop-up showers and thunderstorms. I'm Ed McIntosh from Q2. Temperatures today mild, up into the mid-80s, typical for this time of the year, but isolated showers and thunderstorms in the afternoon and evening could create some gusty winds. Overnight temperatures in the mid to upper 50s, mid to upper 80s with isolated storms tomorrow. 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

KWMY Joliet Billings from the Goldsmith Gallery Jewelers Studio. 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
16: More unsettled weather today with pop-up showers and thunderstorms. I'm Ed McIntosh from Q2. Temperatures today mild up into the mid-80s, typical for this time of the year. But isolated showers and thunderstorms in the afternoon and evening could create some gusty winds. Overnight temperatures in the mid to upper 50s, mid to upper 80s with isolated storms tomorrow. 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
14: More unsettled weather today with pop-up showers and thunderstorms. I'm Ed McIntosh from Q2. Temperatures today mild up into the mid-80s, typical for this time of the year. But isolated showers and thunderstorms in the afternoon and evening could create some gusty winds. Overnight temperatures in the mid to upper 50s, mid to upper 80s with isolated storms tomorrow. 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
12: More unsettled weather today with pop-up showers and thunderstorms. I'm Ed McIntosh from Q2. Temperatures today mild, up into the mid-80s, typical for this time of the year, but isolated showers and thunderstorms in the afternoon and evening could create some gusty winds. Overnight temperatures in the mid to upper 50s, mid to upper 80s with isolated storms tomorrow. You can't sleep because the house won't cool down, and opening a window means smoke, pollen, and wind. 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
17: More unsettled weather today with pop-up showers and thunderstorms. I'm Ed McIntosh from Q2. Temperatures today mild up into the mid-80s, typical for this time of the year. But isolated showers and thunderstorms in the afternoon and evening could create some gusty winds. Overnight temperatures in the mid to upper 50s, mid to upper 80s with isolated storms tomorrow. 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
10: More unsettled weather today with pop-up showers and thunderstorms. I'm Ed McIntosh from Q2. Temperatures today mild up into the mid-80s, typical for this time of the year. But isolated showers and thunderstorms in the afternoon and evening could create some gusty winds. Overnight temperatures in the mid to upper 50s, mid to upper 80s with isolated storms tomorrow. 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
6: More unsettled weather today with pop-up showers and thunderstorms. I'm Ed McIntosh from Q2. Temperatures today mild, up into the mid-80s, typical for this time of the year, but isolated showers and thunderstorms in the afternoon and evening could create some gusty winds. Overnight temperatures in the mid to upper 50s, mid to upper 80s with isolated storms tomorrow. 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
10: More unsettled weather today with pop-up showers and thunderstorms. I'm Ed McIntosh from Q2. Temperatures today mild up into the mid-80s, typical for this time of the year, but I stayed isolated showers and thunderstorms in the afternoon and evening could create some gusty winds. Overnight temperatures in the mid to upper 50s, mid to upper 80s with isolated storms tomorrow. 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
6: More unsettled weather today with pop-up showers and thunderstorms. I'm Ed McIntosh from Q2. Temperatures today mild, up into the mid-80s, typical for this time of the year. But isolated showers and thunderstorms in the afternoon and evening could create some gusty winds. Overnight temperatures in the mid to upper 50s, mid to upper 80s with isolated storms tomorrow. 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
16: More unsettled weather today with pop-up showers and thunderstorms. I'm Ed McIntosh from Q2. Temperatures today mild up into the mid-80s, typical for this time of the year, but isolated showers and thunderstorms in the afternoon and evening could create some gusty winds. Overnight temperatures in the mid to upper 50s, mid to upper 80s with isolated storms tomorrow. 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
15: More unsettled weather today with pop-up showers and thunderstorms. I'm Ed McIntosh from Q2. Temperatures today mild up into the mid-80s, typical for this time of the year. But isolated showers and thunderstorms in the afternoon and evening could create some gusty winds. Overnight temperatures in the mid to upper 50s, mid to upper 80s with isolated storms tomorrow. You can't sleep because the house won't cool down and opening a window means smoke, pollen, and wind. 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

0: Billings number one for classic hits. My 105.9 606 on your Thursday morning with Billy Idol. 55 degrees from the Goldsmith Gallery Jewelers Studio. We'll check the forecast in just a bit with Q2's Ed McIntosh. I've got coffee and donuts from Krispy Kreme on the way at 6:30 with Pass the Coffee Trivia. Doug will be by from the Staggering Ox Restaurant at 7:30 with the Wheel of Games and your chance at a free lunch. Your final three Free Golf Friday code words coming your way today at 905, 1205, and 305. 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

0: 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We're at 55 degrees, forecast in just a few, and coffee and donuts from Krispy Kreme on the way at 6:30 with Pass the Coffee Trivia.
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13: More unsettled weather today with pop-up showers and thunderstorms. I'm Ed McIntosh from Q2. Temperatures today mild up into the mid-80s, typical for this time of the year. But isolated showers and thunderstorms in the afternoon and evening could create some gusty winds. Overnight temperatures in the mid to upper 50s, mid to upper 80s with isolated storms tomorrow. 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
0: Here's Willie. 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My 105.9 630 on your Thursday morning. Pass the coffee trivia from Krispy Kreme. I've got a dozen assorted donuts and coffee from your locally owned Krispy Kreme at 2520 Central. And if you miss it, the question and answer up on our website and our Facebook page. Today's question. A report shows that nearly 20% of Americans who own one of these use it less than once a week. What do you think? 245-6900, coffee and donuts from Krispy Kreme for the winner. A report shows that nearly 20% of Americans who own one of these use it less than once a week.

0: number one for classic hits. My 105.9 635 with Phil Collins on a Thursday morning playing Pass the Coffee Trivia. Coffee and donuts from Krispy Kreme for the winner. And today's question, a report shows that nearly 20% of Americans who own one of these use it less than once a week. What do you think it is? 245-6900. My 105.9.
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2: Good morning. 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
0: 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It is not the gym membership. 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
5: 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Thank you.
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6: Is it a dishwasher?
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0: 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Right now, first check at Montana News. Here's Scott Fredericks.
1: Good morning. I'm Scott Fredericks, and this look at the latest in Billings area news for this Thursday, July 2nd. As we're into the fifth week of the 100 deadliest days of summer, Billings Police Chief St. John talks about the summer so far in Billings.
2: Not too bad for fatalities, which is good. We've had some serious accidents involving motorcycles, which we always do this year. The Highway Patrol had a pedestrian that was hit the other day. You know, again, we have a lot of people that are out on the road. We do have some squirrely behavior. We are ramping up our enforcement, specifically on the noisy and speeding vehicles out on our big thoroughfares, so Shiloh, King, Monad, roundabout controlled locations. We'll see some extra patrol and some extra efforts there.
1: One of the biggest 4th of July fireworks display in the area, Laurel, is changing after decades. KC Barber of the Laurel Fire Department talks about some of the changes.
3: We moved the launch site for the fireworks, and we've cut out about 50% of Thompson Park just to create the safety zone that we need to safely put on this show for folks to enjoy. It is going to create, it'll seem a little more hectic. You won't have as much seating in Thompson Park itself, so we'll see a shift to where the crowds are sitting. We might see a little bit more up in the practice field over by the high school.
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7: More unsettled weather today with pop-up showers and thunderstorms. I'm Ed McIntosh from Q2. Temperatures today mild, up into the mid-80s, typical for this time of the year, but isolated showers and thunderstorms in the afternoon and evening could create some gusty winds. Overnight temperatures in the mid to upper 50s, mid to upper 80s with isolated storms tomorrow. Could your spruce use some sprucing up? 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

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Classic Hits. My 105.9 Thursday morning, 2nd of July. If you're having a birthday, you share it with Curb Your Enthusiasm and Seinfeld writer and director Larry David. He's 79. Model and actress Jerry Hall turns 70. Singer Michelle Branch is 43. Lindsay Lohan turns 40. And actress Margot Robbie is 36. A look back, it was July 2nd, 1971. Freddie Mercury, Brian May, Roger Taylor, and John Deacon played their first show together as Queen. The gig at England Surrey College would launch their legendary 20-year career. This day in 1975, David Bowie's 9th studio album, Young Americans, was officially certified gold by the RIAA for sales of a million copies. This night in 1976, for the first time in 12 years, Brian Wilson joined the Beach Boys on stage. The next night, the show was recorded for an NBC Beach Boys special. This day in 1982, Mirage, the 13th studio album by Fleetwood Mac, was released by Warner Brothers Records. That LP would produce several singles, Hold Me, Gypsy, Love in Store, Oh Diane, and Can't Go Back. It would top the Billboard LP and tape chart and go platinum with over 2 million in sales. This day in 1986, the Prince movie Under the Cherry Moon was released. That was his second film. 1988, with the success of Dirty Diana, Michael Jackson set a new U.S. chart record, becoming the first artist to have 5 number one singles from one album. And finally, it was July 2nd, 1991. Into the Great Wide Open, the 8th studio album by Tom Petty and the Heartbreakers, is released by MCA Records. It would rise to number 13, gaining 2x platinum status. And Learning to Fly, the first single from the LP, would spend 6 weeks on top of Billboard's mainstream rock tracks chart, while the second single, Out in the Cold, also topped that list for 2 weeks. And that's a look at my history lesson from the

0: Springsteen, Mellencamp, Clapton, Petty. 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
8: More unsettled weather today with pop-up showers and thunderstorms. I'm Ed McIntosh from Q2. Temperatures today mild up into the mid-80s, typical for this time of the year, but isolated showers and thunderstorms in the afternoon and evening could create some gusty winds. Overnight temperatures in the mid to upper 50s, mid to upper 80s with isolated storms tomorrow. 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

0: Billings number one for classic hits, My 105.9, 7:30 on your Thursday morning with Alice Cooper. Doug's here from the Staggering Ox.
1: Good morning.
0: That one was for me.
1: I like that one.
0: Special request.
1: It's good when you can control some of that special request stuff.
0: I think so, yeah. What's going on Thursday?
1: Thursday brings us some delicious dill bread.
0: Okay.
1: We'll hook you up with that All-American special.
0: Right.
1: So kind of our 4th of July thing, which turns out is coming up this weekend.
0: Right.
1: Which we are closed.
0: You are closed on Saturday.
1: Yes, we are always closed on the 4th of July. Hope everybody has a safe one there. Our niece in Tucson had to call in the snake guy.
0: Ooh.
1: Because they had rattlesnakes. And he's got a 5-gallon bucket full of these quite large rattlesnakes that she took out of her yard. So then she sent a picture of her going to the fireworks stand where she bought a great big basket full of the little snakes that you light on fire.
0: Okay. So, yeah. I thought maybe you were leading into next month's special.
1: No. So anyway. Right. Yeah.
0: All right. Open at 11 just west of Lowe's, and again closed on Saturday for the 4th of July. We've got free lunch up for grabs from the Ox. Caller 5 gets to spin at 245-6900.
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0: Y105.9. Who's this?
1: Lynette,
0: good morning. You are caller number 5. Here we go, playing for free lunch from the Staggering Ox. And as we continue to celebrate America's birthday, we're going to do another president's quiz, Lynette.
2: Yay, presidents.
0: Okay, your first question. This is the most common first name for presidents. 6 have had this first name.
1: William?
0: It is not William.
2: Is it John?
0: It is not John.
2: Is it Bob?
0: Bob.
2: I think Bob's good. How about George?
0: How about James?
2: Oh, James.
0: Madison, Monroe, Polk, Buchanan, Garfield, and Carter. Which president is on the half dollar?
1: Oh, I don't know.
2: It's either Eisenhower or Kennedy.
0: Kennedy is on the half dollar. Eisenhower's on the dollar. What was the first name of President Reagan's wife?
1: Nancy.
0: Good job. What presidential candidate played the saxophone on the Arsenio Hall show during his campaign?
1: Obama.
0: It was not Obama.
2: Was it Bob Clinton? Bill Clinton?
0: It was Mr. Okay. Clinton, yes.
1: It was Bob.
0: This president once owned the Texas Rangers baseball team.
1: Bush.
0: Which one?
2: Second.
0: Yep,
2: oh.
0: George W. And finally, Lynette, who was the only president to resign?
1: Nixon.
0: I'm not a crook.
2: Yep.
0: All right.
2: I remember watching that when I was little, him getting on the helicopter. Yep, that's how old I am.
0: Were you at Woodstock?
2: Yes, along with a billion other people.
0: All right. Great job today, Lynette. We got you free lunch from the Staggering Ox.
1: Thank you.
2: Who made you enter today?
1: My 105.9 and the Staggering Ox.
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0: Billings number one for classic hits. My 105.9 about 10 minutes to 8 o'clock with Jackson Brown. 55 degrees from the Goldsmith Gallery Jewelers Studio. Your forecast with Q2's Ed McIntosh in just a couple of minutes. Right now, another check at Montana News. Here's Scott Fredericks.
1: Good morning. I'm Scott Fredericks, and this look at the latest in Billings area news for this Thursday, July 2nd. As we're into the fifth week of the 100 deadliest days of summer, Billings Police Chief St. John talks about the summer so far in Billings.
2: Not too bad for fatalities, which is good. We've had some serious accidents involving motorcycles, which we always do this year. The highway patrol had a pedestrian that was hit the other day. You know, again, we have a lot of people that are out on the road. We do have some squirrely behavior. We are ramping up our enforcement, specifically on the noisy and speeding vehicles out on our big thoroughfares. So Shiloh, King, Monad, roundabout controlled locations, we'll see some extra patrol and some extra efforts there.
1: One of the biggest 4th of July fireworks display in the area, Laurel, is changing after decades. Casey Barber of the Laurel Fire Department talks about some of the changes.
3: We moved the launch site for the fireworks, and we've cut out about 50% of Thompson Park just to create the safety zone that we need to safely put on this show for folks to enjoy. It is going to create, it'll seem a little more hectic. You won't have as much seating in Thompson Park itself, so we'll see a shift to where the crowds are sitting. We might see a little bit more up in the practice field over by the high school.
1: That's been a look at the latest in Billings area news on My 105.9.
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15: More unsettled weather today with pop-up showers and thunderstorms. I'm Ed McIntosh from Q2. Temperatures today mild up into the mid-80s, typical for this time of the year, but isolated showers and thunderstorms in the afternoon and evening could create some gusty winds. Overnight temperatures in the mid to upper 50s, mid to upper 80s with isolated storms tomorrow. 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
1: More unsettled weather today with pop-up showers and thunderstorms. I'm Ed McIntosh from Q2. Temperatures today mild up into the mid-80s, typical for this time of the year. But isolated showers and thunderstorms in the afternoon and evening could create some gusty winds. Overnight temperatures in the mid to upper 50s, mid to upper 80s with isolated storms tomorrow. Vacation time is here. 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
1: She gave us world-renowned sleuths Hercule Poirot and Miss Marple. She became an expert on poisons while volunteering in a World War I hospital. In fact, pathologists read her novels to help them solve real-life poisonings. She's, of course, Agatha Christie, who's play The Mousetrap opened on this day in 1952, and it's still running. More next.
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1: 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In March of 2025, it reached 30,000 performances.
2: 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A scandal. A secret. There's a question that hangs in the air here like smoke. And only one of us knows the answer. It's the question that keeps me and millions like me coming back night after night, year after year, decade after decade.
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0: Rock's number one for classic hits, My 105.9 with Queen. On our way to 9 o'clock, I'll kick off an hour of commercial-free music. 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Your forecast in just a few. 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
1: Good morning. I'm Scott Fredericks, and this look at the latest in Billings area news for this Thursday, July 2nd. As we're into the fifth week of the 100 deadliest days of summer, Billings Police Chief St. John talks about the summer so far in Billings.
2: Not too bad for fatalities, which is good. We've had some serious accidents involving motorcycles, which we always do this year. The Highway Patrol had a pedestrian that was hit the other day. You know, again, we have a lot of people that are out on the road. We do have some squirrely behavior. We are ramping up our enforcement, specifically on the noisy and speeding vehicles out on our big thoroughfares, so Shiloh, King, Monad, roundabout controlled locations. We'll see some extra patrol and some extra efforts there.
1: One of the biggest 4th of July fireworks display in the area, Laurel, is changing after decades. Casey Barber of the Laurel Fire Department talks about some of the changes.
3: They moved the launch site for the fireworks, and we've cut out about 50% of Thompson Park just to create the safety zone that we need to safely put on this show for folks to enjoy. It is going to create, it'll seem a little more hectic. You won't have as much seating in Thompson Park itself, so we'll see a shift to where the crowds are sitting. We might see a little bit more up in the practice field over by the high school.
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12: More unsettled weather today with pop-up showers and thunderstorms. I'm Ed McIntosh from Q2. Temperatures today mild, up into the mid-80s, typical for this time of the year, but isolated showers and thunderstorms in the afternoon and evening could create some gusty winds. Overnight temperatures in the mid to upper 50s, mid to upper 80s with isolated storms tomorrow. You can't sleep because the house won't cool down, and opening a window means smoke, pollen, and wind. 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

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Your Argent Golden Coin one hit wonder this morning, The Vapors and Turning Japanese. A little past 9 o'clock on a Thursday. 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

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That's going to do it for me. Mike takes over next. Have a great rest of your Thursday. 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Golf passes to Red Lodge Mountain Golf Course. 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I'll see you back here tomorrow morning at 6. Leaving you with Huey Lewis and the News. Classic Hits, My

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9: Pop-up showers and thunderstorms in the afternoon after a warm day. I'm Ed McIntosh from Q2. Mid to upper 80s are reachable for highs today and again tomorrow, running a 20 to 30% chance of showers and thunderstorms during the afternoon and evening hours, both today and again on Friday. Saturday, likely in the low 90s and mostly sunny. 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

Raleigh's number one for classic hits, My 105.9. Bulldog Mike Swire, hope your Thursday is going well. We've got Freedom from Commercials coming up on July 4th, so you can enjoy the fireworks. Courtesy of Town & Country Foods. I'll tell you more about it a little bit later on. My 105.9.

0: number one for classic hits, my 105.9. I'm going to be out of town over the weekend. I'm not going to be here tomorrow because 4th of July weekend. I'm going back to Black Hills, Rapid City to see family stuff. And someone down there, they mentioned, well, traffic's going to be crazy with the president in town. And I pointed out I have been there when he came last time, and it's still Rapid City. I mean, I grew up in Kansas City where there was actual rush hour traffic. And even there in Kansas City, that still didn't compare to rush hour in major cities. You know, you'd have people in the big Houston or Dallas, New York, Los Angeles. They'd be like, really? Come down here. Let us show you what rush hour is really like. And so I get to feel that way about this weekend. Now, you know, unless it's during the Sturgis rally. And you're like in a line trying to head into the Buffalo Chip. All right. Well, now that's traffic. That is kind of a rush hour thing. So anyway, but no, that's not going to join it. And then I told him, I already know the president's going to be in town. Traffic's going to be crazy. That's why I'm going down there. They're giving me a scooter and I'm going to be in charge of, wrangling some traffic. And
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0: 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It is time for the Facebook meme of the day, where I find a viral Facebook meme and I share it with you. 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
6: Pop-up showers and thunderstorms in the afternoon after a warm day. I'm Ed McIntosh from Q2. Mid to upper 80s are reachable for highs today and again tomorrow, running a 20 to 30% chance of showers and thunderstorms during the afternoon and evening hours, both today and again on Friday. Saturday, likely in the low 90s and mostly sunny. 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

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My 105.9 Bulldog Mike Swafford. 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L-I-E. You know, I mean, which, if you spell it L-Y-E, we'd still give you credit for it, okay? 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So there you go. And it used in a sentence as if it were a spelling bee, lie, L-I-E. As and it always seems like Mike is telling a lie. All right, that's fair enough. 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

0: Billings, number one for classic hits, My 105.9. Well, of course, this happened in Florida. But there's a man in his 70s. He's actually 77 years old. He was caught peddling $1,800 worth of erectile medicine to a retirement home. All right, is he unethical or is he a pioneer, an entrepreneur, you know? Yeah, he planned to sell him to this entire retirement community, and now he faces up to a year in federal prison. Which that's like, whoa, okay. You're going to federal prison? Yeah, well, yeah. Because, I mean, you can't some prescribe medication to people like that. You know, he's looking at it going, all right, I've heard about what goes on in these, you know, psst, hey, come here, Grandpa. You know, I got, want some pills? You know, I got them for you. So, and, you know, the guy probably just painted some Tic Tacs blue, and, you know, that's, he's like, that's going to be his defense. Like, come on, what are you going to hurt of? He's like, you know, well, I don't know, it has some sugar in it.
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Join us at 8:30 and then again at 5:30. So, you know, in the mornings and afternoons. So there's always an opportunity for you to catch in talking about boomers with Lynn Turner Fitzgerald. You can see interesting things that happened on this date. She'll take you back in time with boomers with Lynn Turner Fitzgerald on My 105.9.

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0: Billings, number one for classic hits by 105.9. So earlier this hour, I was talking about the 77-year-old guy that got in trouble for trying to sell $1,800 worth of erectile dysfunction pills at a nursing home. It's like, that's awful. You can't go out there being a drug pusher at a senior living community. And then I found this, which is a good news story, about a senior living community in Tennessee where they hosted an awesome event where residents took part in a giant slip and slide day. Yeah, there were even caregivers, firefighters, and college athletes that played along too. Here's the volunteers and seniors.
1: We created this giant slip and slide.
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0: Yeah, there it is. The ride and slide. What could go wrong? You know, it's somebody break a hip or something, whatever. You know, it's still, they had a good time.
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5: Pop-up showers and thunderstorms in the afternoon after a warm day. I'm Ed McIntosh from Q2. Mid to upper 80s are reachable for highs today and again tomorrow, running a 20 to 30% chance of showers and thunderstorms during the afternoon and evening hours, both today and again on Friday. Saturday, likely in the low 90s and mostly sunny. 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

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Bulldog Mike Swafford with you here in this afternoon. It's coming up on the time for our educational lesson from the know-it-all Cliff, the Cliff Clavin moment of the day. On the way, my 105.9.

0: 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It is time for the Cliff Clavin moment of the day to see what we can learn from our resident know-it-all.
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Coming up this Saturday, courtesy of Town and Country Foods, My 105.9 presents Freedom from Commercials. Yeah, during the 4th of July, starting at 9 p.m. as it starts to get dark, you can start to shoot the fireworks off. 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For the 4th of July, we go commercial free, 9 p.m. on. Watch fireworks. 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

0: Billings, number one for classic hits, My 105.9. Well, King Charles announced that he and Camilla will not be living in Buckingham Palace after its current $487 million makeover, so that the public can have better access to the historic site. You know, that sounds like one of those things like, that's why. It's nothing to do with Camilla and her saying she's not going back to that old dirty dust bag, you know, that old drafty place. She's not going back there. It's like, you know, it'd be better if we just said that the public will have better access to it. We're going to do a $487 million makeover. That's not for us.
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14: Pop-up showers and thunderstorms in the afternoon after a warm day. I'm Ed McIntosh from Q2. Mid to upper 80s are reachable for highs today and again tomorrow, running a 20 to 30% chance of showers and thunderstorms during the afternoon and evening hours, both today and again on Friday. Saturday, likely in the low 90s and mostly sunny. 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

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Bulldog Mike Swafford, he's an end to my final hour here today. And that means that we got a stand-up clip of the day coming up. Today, our comedian is going to be Tim Hawkins with Inappropriate Wedding Songs.

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1: I had a friend call me not too long ago. He said, dude, I'm getting married. I want you to sing at my wedding. I'm like, okay, I'd be honored. When are you getting married? He goes, in 2 weeks. I'm like, well, thanks for the heads up. I said, okay, when do you want me to sing to the wedding? He goes, well, when the bride's walking down the aisle. I want you to sing then. I said, okay, well, what do you want me to sing? He goes, you pick. Yeah. That's what I was thinking. Half of me's going, no way. The other half of me's like, I can make this a wedding no one's ever going to forget.
2: What's love got to do? Got to do?
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2: Heard it from a friend. She used to be mine.
1: That would come on, there's a friend over that one.
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Billy's number one for classic hits, my 105.9 from the Goldsmith Gallery Jewelers Studios. 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

0: 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Wrap things up for me, Bulldog Mike Swapper.
1: So, you guys hear anything good on the radio lately?
2: You ain't heard nothing yet. I'd rather be staked out on an anthill naked.
3: That's kind of weird.
0: Yeah, it is kind of weird. What did I learn today here? I was telling everybody about going to Rapid City, so I'm not going to be here tomorrow. I'm going to Rapid City for the weekend, and you know, people were pointing out that the president will be in town during the traffic might be crazy. I'm like, what? What do you mean crazy? It never gets crazy. Even when the president was there before, the only time it's gotten really crazy is during the the rally. And those times it gets kind of crazy, but you know, if you grew up in a big city where there's actual rush hour traffic, it's like, you're not talking about anything. We learned about the 77-year-old man that was caught peddling $1,800 worth of erectile medicine to a retirement home. Yeah, he faced up to a year in federal prison because he thought, dang, I see an entrepreneurial opportunity here. They were like, no, you can't. And then the good news on the other side of that was a senior living community in Tennessee that hosted an awesome event. Residents took part in a giant slip and slide day, which to me sounds like a horrible situation for, you know, busted hips and stuff. But, man, they were having a great time. And audio from how fun they were having with the caregivers, firefighters, college athletes. They played along, too. And then what else we learned about the King Charles announcement that he and Camilla will not be living in Buckingham Palace after its $487.
1: We didn't quite break $500.
0: No, $487 million makeover. And they say so the public can have better access to the historic site, you know, and that we can live in a place that isn't so old. That's where I'm with David. So, all right. So, it's what I learned today, what I learned this week, and enjoy the rest of your Thursday. Have a safe and happy 4th of July. I'll join you on Monday. Bulldog Mike Swapper from My 105.9.
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10: Pop-up showers and thunderstorms in the afternoon after a warm day. I'm Ed McIntosh from Q2. Mid to upper 80s are reachable for highs today and again tomorrow, running a 20 to 30% chance of showers and thunderstorms during the afternoon and evening hours, both today and again on Friday. Saturday, likely in the low 90s and mostly sunny. 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

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Your final word is slice. 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And if it is you, yeah, free golf passes up at Red Lodge Mountain Golf Course. Once again, your final word at 3:05 on a Thursday is slice. 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

0: 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Well, are you ready to party like it's Thursday night? Yeah, because, well, it is Thursday night, and it's another Alive After 5. We're going to be down there at the Rainbow tonight, 5 until 8 o'clock, so call all your friends and family and say, hey, I know where we're going tonight, going down to the Rainbow. Hope to see you down there, Live After 5 with My 105.9.
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0: Philly's number one for classic hits, My 105.9 Elton John. Saturday night's all right for fighting. Yeah, let's just don't fight on Saturday night. It is the 4th of July on Saturday night. Yeah, you just don't want that, okay? But people will, because they are just that, people. Speaking of Saturday, it's going to be warm for your 4th of July. How warm? Got all the details with Q2's Ed McIntosh coming up.
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9: Showers and thunderstorms popping up around the area this evening. I'm Ed McIntosh from Q2. Most of the storms should be over by dark, with gradual clearing overnight. Temperatures will drop down into the upper 50s. Tomorrow, mid to upper 70s for a high, with a 30% chance of afternoon and evening showers and thunderstorms. Dry and warm for the 4th of July. 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
1: Well, it's kind of a funny story. So it was, my garbage day is like Tuesday, right? We put it out. And we kind of forgot about it, and so it was stayed on the street, okay? We got the green can and the black can, and so I came home last night, and my wife says, where did you put the garbage can? What do you mean, where did I've been gone all day. I didn't touch the garbage can. Well, both of them, the green one and the black one, they're gone. And I'm like, no way. I said I did leave them in the street, and yeah, that was my fault. Somebody stole my garbage cans. I know times might be a little tight, but who needs to steal garbage cans? Really? Honestly? Yeah, we checked the video footage. Someone rolled up and threw them in the back of the truck, and off they went. My green can and my black can. They're gone. And so, yeah. I called the, you know, whatever it is, Public Works Department 10 times. Still no answer, but I got an answering machine, and so I've left a message. No call back yet, so I don't know what I'm going to do for garbage can next week if they don't replace that. So who steals garbage cans? Anybody? If you have a kid and he came over with an extra garbage can, it's mine.
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Hawaii's number one for classic hits, My 105.9, Tom Petty, Mary Jane's Last Dance from the Goldsmith Gallery Jewelers Studio. About ready to dance on out of here on a Thursday. Get that Thursday night started. Don't forget a live after 5 going down at the Rainbow tonight. 5 until 8 o'clock. 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

0: 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Wrapping up your Thursday, all requests to get you wherever you're going, maybe a live after five down at the Rainbow. Maybe it's home, maybe it's to the store, maybe it's somewhere else. I will play whatever you want. I don't care where you're going. Just crank us up and I'll play your song, okay? 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
20: Showers and thunderstorms popping up around the area this evening. I'm Ed McIntosh from Q2. Most of the storms should be over by dark, with gradual clearing overnight. Temperatures will drop down into the upper 50s. Tomorrow, mid to upper 70s for a high, with a 30% chance of afternoon and evening showers and thunderstorms. Dry and warm for the 4th of July. 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

Finland's number one for classic hits, My 105.9, Talking Heads, and She Was. 5 o'clock hour underway here on a Thursday. 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Jimmy Buffett, Margarita.

0: Rock's number one for classic hits, My 105.9 ELO and Evil Woman. Do you hear the, Travis Kelce, Taylor Swift getting married apparently this weekend? I'm not sure what day, Friday, Saturday. I don't know. Read an article, absolutely ridiculous. Okay. Yeah, this is what's wrong with America. Apparently, they like rented out Times Square. I didn't know you could do that. I guess if you have money, anything's for sale. And they also rented out Madison Square Garden. Yeah, apparently, according to this article, nobody knows exactly how much the wedding's costing, but they kind of did their analytics on it of what this costs and what that costs. And they came to a conclusion that about $20 million is what it was going to take for this wedding to take place this weekend. Yeah. And I could care less, honestly, honestly. But yeah. $20 million, just poof, out the window. But I guess if you're a billionaire, $20 million is like you and I just going to the store and buying something for $100.
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All requests going on. Have you got yours in yet? Let's do it. If you're not, 245-6900. Some Queen and Fat Bottom Girl.

0: number one for classic hits, 5-1-0-5-9, the B-52s in Love Shack, baby. Well, the name Victor Willis. Victor Willis, do you know who that is?
1: Yeah.
0: You probably don't, but you do, kind of. He has died. Victor Willis has died at the age of 75. Victor Willis is also a cop. Well, kind of a cop. He was dressed up as a cop and the lead singer of the Village People. Yeah, he passed away the other day at the age of 75. The thing that amazed me, that he was only 75. I thought he would be well into his 80s, but no. Victor Willis, dead at 75. Yeah, the front man for Village People, the cop.
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16: Showers and thunderstorms popping up around the area this evening. I'm Ed McIntosh from Q2. Most of the storms should be over by dark, with gradual clearing overnight. Temperatures will drop down into the upper 50s. Tomorrow, mid to upper 70s for a high, with a 30% chance of afternoon and evening showers and thunderstorms. Dry and warm for the 4th of July. 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